dive into the vast and wondrous world of literature. Today, I am excited to share with you a poem that has left a lasting impression on me. Before we dissect its beauty and meaning, I would like to read it out for you as it is a small poem. You can guess the poet and the poem as you listen. So here goes the poem. Middle age is when your children are no longer friends but critics. Stern of face and severe with their tongue. It's time when, like pupae, they burst their cocoons and emerge in harsh adult glory, and they no longer need you except for serving tea and for pressing clothes. But you need them all the same, and badly too, so that when left alone, you touch their books and things and weep a little secretly. Middle age is when your son, to whom you sent once upon a time the squirrel's invitation to their jungle feast, writing in golden ink and posting it at night, turns round in disgust, crying, "You have lived in a dream world all your life. It's time to wake up, mother. You are no longer young." This is the poem. How's the poem? I'm sure that some of you have identified the poem and the poet. The poem is a testament to the poet's mastery of language and emotion. Dear friends, we were all celebrating Mother's Day that usually falls on May 11th every year. A mother's sacrifice, love and devotion shape the lives of her children, often without expectation of recognition. Yet, as her children grow and become independent, she may face a loneliness and a sense of emptiness. Today, the poem I have read for you is Middle Age by Kamala Das. A deeply touching poem about the agonies of a mother. It reveals how shockingly painful it can be when you are neglected by your own children. Kamala Das is a prominent Indian English writer. Her unapologetic and outspoken nature resonates deeply with me, particularly in her exploration of themes that challenge societal norms. Her fearless approach to discussing personal experiences and emotions is something I always admire and relate to. Born into a conservative Hindu Nayar family, Kamala Das was exposed to the world of literature at a very young age. Influenced by her uncle, she took to writing very early in life. She has, to her credit, a good number of poems and short stories which are widely read across the world. Her poems are mostly confessional in nature, and her choice of themes from the life of women, especially middle-class women, has earned her readers worldwide. The speaker of the poem, Middle Age, is a mother. She thinks about her adolescent son who has come out of the cocoon of her care and affection. Like a butterfly, he wants to fly out into the open world. Now he doesn't want her except for serving tea and pressing clothes. He has also begun to be harsh and stern of face. She remembers the funny games they used to play when he was younger. Now the son is busy, no time to spend with his mother, but the mother still needs him badly. When left alone, she touches his books and weeps secretly. She hopes the happy days to come back, but the son shatters all her hopes. He turns round in disgust, saying, "You have lived in a dream world all your life. It's time to wake up, mother." The poem conveys all the loneliness, pain, and agony of middle age. It also sheds some light into the lack of love in human relationships. In this selfish world, she cannot be one mother, but a representative of all mothers. The poem surveys the little

0: unnoticed pangs of mothers who are already on the wrong side of the 40s. The poet actually begins the poem telling us when a person can be called middle-aged. Dear friends, I think it's now time for a short break, and we will continue with the analysis of the poem after the break. Stay tuned.
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0: Dear friends, welcome back to my reading room and let's now dive deeper into the poem Middle Age and uncover more of its nuances. The situation that Kamala Das describes in the poem Middle Age is one that is commonplace and found in every other household. When children grow up, estrangement develops and the views of the old generation becomes totally unacceptable, the growing sensation. The ultimate result is that the elderly people are made to suffer for no fault of theirs. The middle-aged are made to experience a life of humiliation and suffering. Like a pupa becoming a cocoon and then butterfly, the silent, obedient child has all on a sudden become an independent, self-asserting personality, and the casualty is his own mother. The poet is trying to make an attempt to wake up the dreamy middle-aged mothers and to prepare them face the ultimate reality, shedding the mental torture that has been in store for them. This elegant poem of Kamala Das beautifully portrays the dismal state of a mother whose love is rejected by her son. The son grows up into an individual with a self-sustaining personality and starts breaking the affectionate hearts. The mother cannot scold or hug the son freely. Instead, she herself wraps all her pain within her and weeps secretly by touching her son's books and clothes. In the middle age, children become critical and unfriendly and use harsh words to their parents. Kamala Das, through the poem Middle Age, clearly presents the loneliness and estrangement of middle-aged people through the thoughts of a poor mother whose full-fledged intimacy and motherhood are neglected by her son. The poet portrays the generation gap that happens in the relationship of mothers and children in a very touching way. So, dear friends, if you have not got a chance to read the poem, please do read, and I'm sure that this short and excruciating poem of Kamala Das will touch your heart deeply, and once you finish reading the poem, you could hear the cry of a weeping heart of a mother. As a writer, Kamala Das made bold attempts to break the traditional shell of Indian woman with her fairy tone and confessional mode of writing. Her distinctive writing style, marked by unflinching honesty, lyrical language and emotional depth, has made her one of the most celebrated poets of our time. Her ability to weave complex emotions and thoughts into beautiful, evocative verse is truly remarkable. Dear friends, as we conclude today's episode of Reading Room, I hope Kamala Das's poem Middle Age has not only resonated with you, but also given you a glimpse into her remarkable literary craftsmanship. Her writing continues to inspire, as inviting us to explore the intricacies of human experience. I am delighted to recommend it to my listeners, hoping all of you will appreciate its beauty and depth. So thank you, dear listeners, for joining me on this literary journey, and I am expecting the company of all of you in my reading room in the coming episodes, and we will together explore fresh perspectives and celebrate the beauty of language. So until next time, keep reading, exploring and discovering the power of words. Signing off, Preeta Sugathan. 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

0: of face and severe with their tongue. It's time when, like pupae, they burst their cocoons and emerge in harsh adult glory, and they no longer need you except for serving tea and for pressing clothes. But you need them all the same, and badly too, so that when left alone, you touch their books and things and weep a little secretly. Middle age is when your son, to whom you sent once upon a time the squirrel's invitation to their jungle feast, writing in golden ink and posting it at night, turns round in disgust, crying, "You have lived in a dream world all your life. It's time to wake up, mother. You are no longer young." This is the poem. How's the poem? I'm sure that some of you have identified the poem and the poet. The poem is a testament to the poet's mastery of language and emotion. Dear friends, we were all celebrating Mother's Day that usually falls on May 11th every year. A mother's sacrifice, love and devotion shape the lives of her children, often without expectation of recognition. Yet, as her children grow and become independent, she may face a loneliness and a sense of emptiness. Today, the poem I have read for you is Middle Age by Kamala Das. A deeply touching poem about the agonies of a mother. It reveals how shockingly painful it can be when you are neglected by your own children. Kamala Das is a prominent Indian English writer. Her unapologetic and outspoken nature resonates deeply with me, particularly in her exploration of themes that challenge societal norms. Her fearless approach to discussing personal experiences and emotions is something I always admire and relate to. Born into a conservative Hindu Nayar family, Kamala Das was exposed to the world of literature at a very young age. Influenced by her uncle, she took to writing very early in life. She has to her credit a good number of poems and short stories which are widely read across the world. Her poems are mostly confessional in nature, and her choice of themes from the life of women, especially middle-class women, has earned her readers worldwide. The speaker of the poem, Middle Age, is a mother. She thinks about her adolescent son who has come out of the cocoon of her care and affection. Like a butterfly, he wants to fly out into the open world. Now he doesn't want her except for serving tea and pressing clothes. He has also begun to be harsh and stern of face. She remembers the funny games they used to play when he was younger. Now the son is busy, no time to spend with his mother, but the mother still needs him badly. When left alone, she touches his books and weeps secretly. She hopes the happy days to come back, but the son shatters all her hopes. He turns round in disgust, saying, "You have lived in a dream world all your life. It's time to wake up, mother." The poem conveys all the loneliness, pain, and agony of middle age. It also sheds some light into the lack of love in human relationships. In this selfish world, she cannot be one mother, but a representative of all mothers. The poem surveys the little unnoticed pangs of mothers who are already on the wrong side of the 40s. The poet actually begins the poem telling us when a person can be called middle-aged. Dear friends, I think it's now time for a short break, and we will continue with the analysis of the poem after the break. Stay tuned.
1: ഇത് നിങ്ങളുടെ ശബ്ദഭാവനയുടെ കൂട്ടായ്മ റേഡിയോ സാന്ത്വനം 90.4 FM.

0: Dear friends, welcome back to my reading room and let's now dive deeper into the poem Middle Age and uncover more of its nuances. The situation that Kamala Das describes in the poem Middle Age is one that is commonplace and found in every other household. When children grow up, estrangement develops and the views of the old generation becomes totally unacceptable, the growing sensation. The ultimate result is that the elderly people are made to suffer for no fault of theirs. The middle-aged are made to experience a life of humiliation and suffering. Like a pupa becoming a cocoon and then butterfly, the silent, obedient child has all on a sudden become an independent, self-asserting personality, and the casualty is his own mother. The poet is trying to make an attempt to wake up the dreamy middle-aged mothers and to prepare them face the ultimate reality, shedding the mental torture that has been in store for them. This elegant poem of Kamala Das beautifully portrays the dismal state of a mother whose love is rejected by her son. The son grows up into an individual with a self-sustaining personality and starts breaking the affectionate hearts. The mother cannot scold or hug the son freely. Instead, she herself wraps all her pain within her and weeps secretly by touching her son's books and clothes. In the middle age, children become critical and unfriendly and use harsh words to their parents. Kamala Das, through the poem Middle Age, clearly presents the loneliness and estrangement of middle-aged people through the thoughts of a poor mother whose full-fledged intimacy and motherhood are neglected by her son. The poet portrays the generation gap that happens in the relationship of mothers and children in a very touching way. So, dear friends, if you have not got a chance to read the poem, please do read, and I'm sure that this short and excruciating poem of Kamala Das will touch your heart deeply, and once you finish reading the poem, you could hear the cry of a weeping heart of a mother. As a writer, Kamala Das made bold attempts to break the traditional shell of Indian woman with her fairy tone and confessional mode of writing. Her distinctive writing style, marked by unflinching honesty, lyrical language and emotional depth, has made her one of the most celebrated poets of our time. Her ability to weave complex emotions and thoughts into beautiful, evocative verse is truly remarkable. Dear friends, as we conclude today's episode of Reading Room, I hope Kamala Das's poem Middle Age has not only resonated with you, but also given you a glimpse into her remarkable literary craftsmanship. Her writing continues to inspire us, inviting us to explore the intricacies of human experience. I am delighted to recommend it to my listeners, hoping all of you will appreciate its beauty and depth. So thank you, dear listeners, for joining me on this literary journey, and I am expecting the company of all of you in my reading room in the coming episodes, and we will together explore fresh perspectives and celebrate the beauty of language. So until next time, keep reading, exploring and discovering the power of words. Signing off, Preeta Sugathan. 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